Gracious great balls of fire. I let it love all I thought of this morning. You came along and woo, now honey, I've changed my mind. This world is fine. Gracious great balls of fire.

you're fine. 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That you find nail guns and that's where all my guns. I'm real honest, but it sure is fun. Come on, baby. It drives me crazy. And this group is just great balls of fire.

And everybody say, gonna take and pray, and every time gonna feel to the back and around. Just done ticking every time on you. Come on, you got to the feeling, everybody know too. Kitty Tate!